0: 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Inside this tin is fashion for walls. It's made for you to make your mark at Prominent Paints. 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

0: Oh, there's Digdale, Mizzlow, yeah.
1: 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In North Carolina, we listen to Johnny Hot Lips. Rock on.
0: Oh la la. Where's that boots, man?

0: That is Audrey Landers. Manuel, goodbye.
1: Warren from Linton Grange, JD.
0: Yeah, Warren from Linton Grange. Oh, yeah, man.
2: What is Warren? I must die aircon laat reg maak. Die het 'n vat aan my.
3: 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Kom, ons maak jou weer cool.
2: Nee. Ek is nou daar. Cool, man. 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